0: Oh, this is hilarious.
1: Call her, she's not going to believe me.
2: Hi, darling, it's the Seltzer. But we're slumming it in a place called Blonde in King's Cross. You hooked up.
3: Is this all you've got?
4: Yes.
5: No lobster?
3: Nope.
2: No foie gras?
4: Very little.
6: No coq au vin à la Montparnasse.
7: Only at Christmas, lads.
5: That's very funny.
8: Oh, give us 5 hamburgers with every.
2: Except your normal dollop of germs and attitude.
5: You're very funny. You are a fun
2: set. Garçon, 5 glasses for the pop.
9: Any requests?
10: Bob on the Builder!
2: You haven't got it?
10: Typical!
2: You have to make do with this.